DJ. 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

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You know what I'm saying? You got to be funky to get some of this, you know what I'm saying?

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I'm up in the party, I'm glad that I got you, and it's alright, you got you a partner.

say DJ. I wanna shake my ass. I wanna shake my ass. I wanna shake my ass.